0: 7-10 for travel and kids.
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0: Foxwood Isle Condos, 300 Foxwood Drive. There's three approximately 12-year-olds fishing by the river on the property, being loud and throwing fish on the rocks.

that Frank Tom about their wife, Nancy, about their wife. 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

0: 2015 suena en una señal. Keep in mind this theater, 10411 Washington Avenue. It's a landline that was sent to this address. On callback, it says that it's disconnected or not in service. Nothing was heard on the hang up. We're going to be attempting to make contact with another business number.
1: Yeah, I can go take care of that. I'm right there.
0: Copy, 18. 15 of which 28.

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1: 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One 8 for 43, we weren't able to make contact with the theater. There's no issues going on there.
0: I copy. I'm just going to go in and talk to the manager or something real quick.
1: 10-4.

I spoke to some staff, and it sounds like a customer was using their phone for something, and it was accidental. 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
0: 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AKJ, 1337. Southbound I-94 at 332 over 5.

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0: City Senior 17 at the Burlington PD. Reference some ongoing harassment phone calls from her child's father.

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Okay.

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1: Southbound
0: 330.8, shoulder.

0: 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Traffic.
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0: 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Which speedway are you near? The one on 31 or the one on 11?
1: 31.
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0: 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We're going to be southbound on

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0: 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Be checking on a Kenley Smith, 16-year-old female, been making statements about harming herself. 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
1: Four and Beach Drive. Callers following what they believe to be an intoxicated driver. It's going to be a Sierra pickup truck, and they're pulling into the watering hole now off of.

17, the Sierra is now northbound on North Big Bend. 48 of William Henry 690, lift to McQuantico.

0: of San Diego Norte.
1: I'm trying to get you a direction of travel right now. It pulled into the gas station at the corner of Big Bend and North Lake, but then pulled off again.

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0: 4-4-28 coming back current and clear to a Carrie Maddie Jensen, 4314 Garden Drive in Mount Pleasant on a black 2018 Acadia.
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0: Go ahead.
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Sorry, is that area 9? Copy, I got one holding for you. Pepper, set that to 907 and 905 for a flyover. At Aurora Medical, 252 McHenry, coming from the second floor east wing hall, stairs, pole station. Dispatch 58. Just beginning mileage. Okay.

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They're requesting you an EMS, Leo 7 route.

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Victor 9, Tom. 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

assess a 3-0 for one half of a civil trouble. 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

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X-ray Paul Williams, 558 out of Texas, I think. 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Coming on KRS 3 through.

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0: back, Trevor. Someone hunter drive and launch with a mod at the end of 30. I'll get you a temp tag.
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Just at the back, so that comes back to our 2026 Mazda CX-32 and the Kisha Hushes out of Kenosha. It's

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0: 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I'm 76 there.
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0: They said that they just got off the phone with the farm company. What's the homeowner's name, by chance?
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1: Number three.
0: Number three. 70 Rabbi Sayers 208 East Market Street, number 203, for 19-year-old that says 5.

0: Shut up the 907. It's going to be Nano's in Dallas. We're in 06. He's clear. It's a 15. Just the visible and markable.
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7 7 7 7 7 7 7 7 7 7 7 7 7 7 7 7 7 7 7 7 7 7 7 7 7 7 7 7 7 7 7 7 7 7 7 7 7 7 7 7 7 7 7 7 7 7 7 7 7 7 7 7 7 7 7 7 7 7 7 7 7 7 7 7 7 7 7 7 7 7 7 7 7 7 7 7 7 7 7 7 7 7 7 7 7 7 7 7 7 7 7 7 7 7 7 7 7 7 7 7 7 7 7 7 7 7 7 7 7 7 7 7 7 7 7 7 7 7 7 7 7 7 7 7 7 7 7 7 7 7 7 7 7 7 7 7 7 7 7 7 7 7 7 7 7 7 7 7 7 7 7 7 7 7 7 7 7 7 7 7 7 7 7 7 7 7 7 7 7 7 7 7 7 7 7 7 7 7 7 7 7 7 7 7 7 7 7 7 7

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0: Battle Fault, John 9891, ABJ 9891. 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
0: 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Can we get on flight, please?
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1: There's a fire department guy going on at Francis Meadows.
0: Did you have a rescue call at 2209 Browns, like 718 for an 82-year-old?

Another skill test. 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

0: listen to him.
1: Columbia was Victor Robert, 4470, up here 4 mile, right by the Johnson Center here. No cover.
0: I copy 219, just up to 170.

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1: Columbia
0: was Victor Robert 4470. I'll be at 4 Mile, right by the Johnson Center here. No cover.
1: I copy 219. Dispatch 217.
0: I copy.
1: Okay.

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0: Out of Ohio, Paul William Lincoln, 5355, be on 15th at High Street.
1: Okay.

Just 3-8, I can put you to name.

Hold on.

760, correct, Trevor. Excuse me, Caldwell and Northwest Highway for Gray GMC Sierra pickup truck driving southbound. Apparently has loss of 961 in it, driving over 100 miles per hour. Operator is a Jeffrey Float. Subject refused, saying that it's apparently marijuana.

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63 for Trask Instant. Carter and Pine, possibly happened southbound 83 at GB. The truck flew out of a dump truck, hit a black Chevy. Both are on scene out of traffic, but there's heavy traffic in.

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0: The 1500 block of West 7 Mile Road, there were two horses that were loose last seen on the side of 5831. 121.

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0: So then what's your 20?
1: Highway 45 at 8 miles.
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0: Dispatch 63, he advised he was out of truck into an officer.
1: Negative,
0: he's still in the location. I'll check with Kenosha, make sure that they're out there.

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1: Okay.

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She was like a 21. She

It's going to be the Shepherd Paul meeting on 515th Avenue, smoke alarm from the basement north, zone 02.

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0: 907, it's going to be a Ford conversion van. Copy the front of the building. That's what it looks like. It says that someone's trying to run into the ER to get somebody.
1: We're a couple blocks away. 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That's a building. It's right off McHenry Street here. It is up.
0: All right, copy.

0: 1027-28. Tom, Adam, 4666. Rescue is checking out of now.
1: 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Comes back on a silver 40 July to a Christopher Johnson out of Burlington Square.
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1: 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We got the road blocked off, partially. That'll

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Success. Trail plate, X-ray, Robert, 69334, XR, 69334, can't see the truck plate. Piano West Loomis, just in New Muskego. 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
0: I'll just have traffic cut down on McHenry Street down at County Lincoln. Forty traffic.
1: Forty.
0: Illinois 189-778 Frank, we have 195.
1: Charles,
0: 5113 again. Yes, 5113. 36 back.

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0: First, United.
1: Point United.
0: Hey, fam. One has the same trouble for Redwood Corps. Some team found a tracker on her mom's vehicle.
1: Tower?
0: Thank you, where are you calling? Yeah, you get 22. I didn't see one point.
1: I copy.

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1: All right.
0: It's going to be 474 Northwood.
1: 74, 23. 905, do you need another? Some of them look like it looks like they're all packing up here.

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1: 40.
0: 195-047, Frank. Gonna be 195 and 311.
1: Okay. That's right.

30 for him. Yeah, JC's one like top 26301 south on Lake Road. 17 should be back there in the black.

6, 10, 3. サインロシアです。Supposed to take accidents on window and traffic assignment.

5-8, this is Roger, over. 5-8. Boy, Yonk, 2211, BBY, 2211, we have Washington Lane.

0: 40, 3, 4. You gonna be a little bit?
1: Yeah, most likely.

0: 3440.
1: Yeah, I'm not going to be as long on this as I originally thought. It's going to be some bad if you make it over here. Yeah, I'll go be just a few minutes, if not here as long as I

Sustained Interstate Squad, Jefferson County State Patrol, make on pace reckless, northbound 373 over 5. Just cannot see it anymore, but it was a black key as full was all over the road. I'm sure if they got off at 333 or not. Information only. End of ATO. KBF 277 at 1230. Copy. 3-2, put it up.

Just so she's not out there. Come on. There's some names that 4% of your form.

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1: Okay, 12:41.

0: created at that point and copy it off of 2219 call off the route.
1: Five seven,
0: Adam Victor George 3738 AVG 3738 WA

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You just confirm once an identifier. 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

38 for Madeline. 3010 Jacobs. 70 slasher tires, just about half of them right now.

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0: Roger. I got it when you're ready. Adam Tom Lincoln, 8749, ATL 8749.
1: Yeah, thank you.

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Citizen reported some debris in the roadway on 7 Mile. I'll be out with it in front of 23427. 23427, 7 Mile.

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System. Sub-mile east of 45 is checked. Up to the north. Okay,

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そうです。

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1: That got me. Is that like a pickup truck or a car? You said it's like a pickup truck?
0: Pickup truck.

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1: Copy.

0: 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Lieutenant, confirm report 42. 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

0: 20. 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
1: Copy. I'll stop the check-in with Kakoni when he's back on there.
0: That sounds like a plan.

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Looking for a spot ahead up to St. Mary's for some traffic issues with the buses. Channel 5, are you available? We're looking for 907. All right, got it.

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1: High five.
0: Sophia and Duran. Duran is 99.
1: High five, you have a plate.
0: Adam, yes, Charlie. 5261 UIC 5.
1: Copy.
0: Flight field is Hockey Warrior at Field Phone. What?
1: What's up? You said you're out with the key.

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1: 5120, stand by. Dispatch, 38. 38. Dispatch 31 as well, 38. It's going to be for a restack at 3010 Jacobs Road for the 17 called earlier. Thinks her niece slashed her tires. Now she believes that she's back at the house, possibly inside the house.
0: Ready to go.
1: 5120.
0: Can you change it to a
1: Sony?
0: Create a case.
1: Copy. You want me to close out with the case,
0: sir? Yes, please.
1: Copy.

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She only heard her and saw the vehicle, but didn't visit.

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1: Can we call Caledonia to get charges for the relocation?
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1: Free and easy for recovery. 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
0: Back. Hey, Fred, I can put you on that call. 3-1, I can put you 10-8. 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How did you want me to close out your last call?
1: Put me on the citation, please.
0: Copy. Other squad calling?
1: What's five?

Adam, X-ray Nora, 6451, AXM 6451. I'm going to be at Washington Avenue, Wisconsin Street. Be advised, I'm looking.

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0: Family. This is Alicia Patrol. Are you available to leave an officer for a traffic stop and be the off ramp KR southbound?
1: S4, I'm 76.
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1: Boss up truck.
0: Five, 7.
2: I had a Robert Dora, 9016, ARN 9016. It's going to be northbound, KR on right.
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For Arturo and Eli, you expire to be the first defense for operating sunlight, number one OWL.

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0: 17.
1: Do you have a description of that tow truck, or did you catch a plate on it?
0: Looks like the plate's going to be Frank Overboy 5310, Frank Overboy 5310. One seven, it looks like it's going to be a white front flatbed with Lynch tire coverings.

Just 1-7. Just for 43, it's now hitting on clock. It's a 31-32 foot southbound.

0: 5797.
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0: 17. Is there a phone number and a call for that carrier? If you could just try and get a hold of them, have them stop someone, please. What flight is that? You say it's the government.
1: One
0: time, can you go ahead? She pulled off. She was the girlfriend of the person I'm talking. 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
1: Copy. Do you still need cover?
0: Thanks for letting me
1: by. Copy. 1-4, you can go ahead. I'll leave you 10-8.

This is 45 for debris. To the northbound 336 over 9 for a large tread of tire. It says it's 2 miles south of 11 going northbound. We are also advising Kenosha. Just want to check the area.

0: 14.
1: All the traffic on the other part of that stuff that was 15 will be in right way left road. Like, zero turning. Please. Southwood. Copy.

0: This is someone seven.
1: What's up, bud?
0: The tow company just goes straight to voicemail.
1: 10-4, just want to pass up those cities. I'm sure it's probably on 32.
0: I copy.

This is Fahmy from the recreational vehicle. Come here, Seminole and Minnetonka. Seminole, Minnetonka. For three four-wheelers driving around the neighborhood, blowing through stop signs, once blue, once red.

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1: Illinois, it's going to be George Davis, 90016, GD 90016, it's going to be 4 miles.

0: 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Did you need cover?
1: Negative. I'll be on triple drive. Mini haha drive.
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0: That's a 6-9 for a family travel.
1: Alright.
0: Your 17 is looking for a 21. She sounds in talks, requesting. She wants a document of the father of her child. Stated that you would remove her child from the baseball game if she showed up.

That I'll bring on a photo over. Fantasy.

0: Just that's a 1415 for a standing order violation.
1: 14.
0: Should be at Fireman's Park, 9600 Charles Street for a Austin Goodman who's sitting in a Greyhound Pilot on 28 while they're at a baseball practice for her son, and she has custody today. I put the entry into your comments.
1: Contact at all.
0: I'm not showing any specific rules. When I looked it up in CCAP, it looks like it was changed about a month ago to only allow communication through Family Wizard for

One four. Coming back to the 2017 Silver Honda Pilot to the Austin Cup of Party, correct, quick? 1-4, I apologize, it's actually going to be suspended for emissions clear.

195, 1527.

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710 or 718 for Reckless. Go ahead. 718, I'll be in the area of 83 and Maple. So southbound towards Highway 20, it's a black Acura. Driving slow, then when people try to pass, they accelerated. They're coming up to Park Drive. Possible plate is going to be Boychels Edward 5203.

At 17:34, break dispatch to 718. That flight does lift to an Acura to a Wesley Sanderson at 121 South River Street. It looks like they're southbound on Buena Park.

0: please press star 19. Are you able to shelve that and hold it for an animal mistreatment call?
1: You can close me out the case. Fuck off.
0: Hold on one second.
1: Set up zero Victor 543 Cardinal Drive.
0: Hi, Kevin.

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1: One five, your complaint number will be 41965.

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1: 3-1.
0: It's going to be a 76 and west 7 mile for a black Silverado truck with a trailer that seems very intoxicated. The operator's eyes are bloodshot. Vehicle driving slow, then fast, going over the lines, holding up traffic. Seems to be occupied by two male Hispanics, headed southbound. How do you want me to close out of your accident?
1: Copy.

0: 17.
1: Close my current stop off the citation. 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
0: I copy the one on the tow truck.
1: Affirmative. You just put the plane between Waverly and 68558.
0: How many that was the flight?
1: Right on the right.
0: Copy.

0: 17.
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0: It's going to be at the Waterford Place Assisted Living, 808 Cornerstone Crossing, room 119 for a 90-year-old male, throwing up, now is passed out, breathing, bleeding from the catheter.
1: All right,
0: I'm ready. I copy.
2: Six 42.

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1: One
0: nine. Right. 1-4.
1: Copy. One nine is coming back to the deny a broken party at that address.

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0: Nano 7 set.
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0: United.

0: Underlying David Robert 27194, CR 27194, on 12.
1: 12 and what? One eight, what is your cross street, 12 and what?
0: Sorry, Irving, please.
1: Copy.

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1: Five, seven.
0: 4-Nora 1-0-8-0. Ohio MC, flying to the Big Sandy parking lot.

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0: Five five, did you need a rescue squad there?
1: Negative. I'll add the name and I'll be transporting to Ascension, starting mileage 1-4.
0: Copy. 1899.

0: President, Boy David John 1141, DEA 1141, 6 Memorial. Copy.
1: One of those 242.

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Seems like an ongoing issue.

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Copy.

0: accessory. But just to confirm, you wanted me to run off the Patrick show party?
1: Yeah, please. Most likely, I'm not sure if it's clear.
0: He's not clear.
1: Tomorrow, thank you.

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